0: pushing me a little too far, Punk. And we're going to start killing, you hear me?
1: Yada, yada. Shut up, you damn nut.
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0: 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Kill about 300. Start the killing. Go ahead.
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1: 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Sit up, never like you know it's special packing with the motor maddies. We gon' set them to heaven. Wait.

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Box you in the lips, you got a lisp. Talking like Kanye in 2004. 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So much draw, I worked out, I'm paying like a pound a draw.

Foresti, Taylor Swift, Mbappé, Emmanuel Macron, Donald Trump, Damso, Marion Cotillard, Katy Perry, Charles Leclerc, Léon Marchand, Angèle, Lenny Kravitz, Greta Thunberg, François Hollande, Philippe Etchebest, Billy Eilish, Wendy Renard, Nikos Aliagas, Barack Obama, Cyril Lin.

to speak like fashion. Tell y'all to speak like fashion. I tell y'all to speak like fashion. Exit on. I like that beat, you know what I mean?

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Everything is within. It's us who make us to suffer. It's even us who make us to survive. Our duty is to be happy only and look after each other, the environment. You see, self-respect, respect for others, love, compassion, wisdom. Absolute happiness is when you appreciate just to be.

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Our colors will fade eventually. So if our time is running out, day after day, we'll make the mundane a masterpiece. Oh my, my, oh my, my love. I take one look at you, you're taking me out.

0: 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The bell? It's amazing, isn't it?
1: I want to ring the bell.